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1: Happy Halloween. Leave now before Master finds you. 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